Hi, I'm Sean Johnson, Olympic gymnast. I was born with an Apgar score of 0, but I went on to win gold. Every baby deserves that chance to grow up and shine. That's what March of Dimes is all about. Help me and the March of Dimes fight premature birth and birth defects. Let's work together for stronger, healthier babies. To get involved or to make a gift, visit marchofdimes.com.

0: thanks all of you to sticking around all day. This has been such a beautiful day yet again. And again to Corey and WXDU, we just love being here.
1: That trophy for Corey of Three Lobe was very well earned and deserved. And pretty cool, it was like an eagle.

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1: I'm Julie Bowen. Our country has one of the highest rates of infant death. 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

Lovely music from Tacoma Park. The CD is titled Baltimore, it's a CD album. Centripetal Force is the label. Before that, Civic Rivers from Ghosts of My Life. That's a brand new self-released recording by Civic Rivers, Randy Bickford. And it's a half of an album. So there'll be a full album, I guess, coming out soon, I hope. Start out with Rosa Brunello from We Are Surging Waters on the Dormunda Music label. It's 1:54. My name is Sarah. I'm usually here on Mondays at noon, from noon to 2, if you are enjoying what I've been playing. I thank you so much for listening. Up next, I have one of my favorite artists, another Ethiopian musician, Haile Mergia is his name. This is a recording that I think was done in, New York. I think he lives in He's actually a cab driver in Washington, D.C., or he was when this recording was done. And he actually came down here and played at the Coffee House or at the Eno Festival in, 2018. Anyway, this is from Awesome Tapes from Africa. And I shall say goodbye and stay cool. It's cooled off. And have a wonderful Monday.

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1: I want to finish
0: Durham.
1: School and then go to
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0: James Bond gonna be black as me. 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Call your brothers magnificent, call all the sisters queens. 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
1: Barefoot babies with no care. Teenage gun told us that don't play fair. Should I get out the car? I don't see Compton. I see something much worse. The land of the landmines. The hell that's on earth.

That was Sudan Archives with the song Homemaker from the album Natural Brown Prom Queen from the label Stone's Throw. Before that, we heard Complexion, a Zulu love by Kendrick Lamar, featuring a guest verse from Raleigh-based artist Rhapsody from their album To Pimp a Butterfly, one of the greatest records, in my opinion. Before that, we heard Tidal Wave from Tom Misch and Yusuf Days. Yusuf Days, one of the goats in the drums, in my opinion, as well. Current times, I meant to say. From the album What Kind of Music from the label Blue Note. And after Shameless, we heard Gone by Robert Glasper from the album F Yo Feelings from the label Loma Vista. Before we keep going, for over 20 years, Big Brothers Big Sisters of the Triangle has been Eastern NC's premier mentoring organization. 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Learn more at bigstri.org. Following up, we'll be listening to Yaya Bey from their record Tenfold, which I believe was 2024. We'll be listening to I Love You, Frankie Beverly. It is all one word. I hope you enjoy.

That was Ben Allman with 1,000 Cuts from the album Underneath the Orange Tree. Before that, we heard Jazzanova, a Berlin-based band with a song Joyroad. And before that, we heard local artist Indigo de Souza with Time Back from All of This Will End. And after Yaya Bey, we heard Durand Jones with See It Through from Wait Till I Get Over. That is all with me today. I'm going to leave you with Rosa Brunello, an Italian bass player, with the song Line Unbroken from the album We Are Surging Waters. I will meet up with you again next Monday at 4 p.m. And I hope you enjoyed. 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